You didn't know how much I wanted you. You didn't know how much I needed you. Shadows on the wall, staring from the bed. Pent up frustration, fit to explode. Got a tear in the eye.

was once out strolling one very hot summer's day, when I thought I'd lay myself down to rest in a big field of tall grass. I lay there in the sun and felt it caressing my face as I fell asleep and dreamed. I dreamed I was in a Hollywood movie, and that I was the star of the movie. This really blew my mind, the fact that me

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Am I going crazy? 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Now wait a minute, I know I'm lying in a field of grass somewhere. So it's all in my head. And then I heard her say, one more time.

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As she disappeared, but soon she returned. In her hand was a bottle of wine, in the other a glass. She poured some of the wine from the bottle into the glass and raised it to her lips.

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Critics wonder if I'm trying to be the old me, but if they think the old me ever left, then they don't really know me. And don't know we don't change, we just become OG. You always addicted to the life, you just don't OD. Shit, I owe the streets before they owe me. Took me in, well, my mama didn't want me. Too wild to be a child, and pop's not around now. All I got now is the homies to teach me how to be a man and whatnot. How to break alphas into grams and whatnot. The reason I'm so nice with

0: vision, fuck their kids, beast mode, fuck these Florida babies separated by police from their families, seeking freedom, see, it's the American way, saying,
1: warriors, come out to play,
0: raised on that base shit, I'm saying, ain't nobody playing with it, best admitted, be as cold as an ice ray.

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Felt to a turquoise though, so cleans my tax show. 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

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See those bones, I still wanna shake them. You may complain, but I'm still gonna make them. For it. Where's the Texas now? I'm from another country.

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See those bones, I still want to shake her. You may complain, but I still want

0: made it in America. Can you believe how I did it? I had faith and had God as my witness. I couldn't just be an artist, I had to learn the business. And haters on the side, they tried to sell me wolf tickets, but I'm still relevant. Me and rap, we got a life sentence. Success is like a bank loan, it's hard to get. I worked hard for everything, I wasn't offered it. And it's up to me to show my babies how to be a boss. I teach them how to win, but also how to take a loss. And education is key, but nowadays I advise you to learn a trade and not depend on a college degree. I sold drugs, but I don't have no story to tell, cause music always was my life, Patti LaBelle. As long as I live, you get honor and dedication, and fuck the media interrogating. I'm breathless.
1: You see it on the news, you see it on social media, but when you a black man in America, it's very scary and terrifying. Believe me, sometimes I wonder, will there ever be equality for a black man in America? I doubt.
2: I'm taking your mister. 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

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However you heard it, let me know I'll turn it go. Me, I'm hard of hearing, the exception, turning dope. Put on ear, ears that can give you vertigo. Surf on a run, a run place, but shit.

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1: Wonderful to say the least.
0: I never needed a million. But you know I gotta keep it a million.
1: I got no choice.
0: Red mama never sign in the building. No breadcrumbs, bread touching the ceiling.
1: Yeah.
0: It's such a wonderful feeling.

0: 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Who went corporate? The cool came kidding. Spaceship in orbit. You know the name, Willie the Kid. My rapport enormous. It's wonderful.
1: It's such a wonderful feeling.
2: It's the only way.
1: It's such a wonderful feeling.
2: Why?
1: I never needed a million.
2: But you know I

0: 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We don't need you here. Word up.
1: Yo. Yo. Push the pen, we cook. You can put it in the stem, bullets in the wind, chip the wood in your bench. True story, doggy, this is where your book ends. Good pimps wondering where your hooker went. Follow the footprints, might have to look a bit. Like fish, I put my hooks in the bitch. She clipped, it don't matter how good she can swim. We gon' pull a M out of pussy lips, that's how the cookie split. We finna get magic and cookie rich, huh? Her body thick like Tim's. She might let me hit with the Tim's before I dig in her skin like a syringe. The winds, this rosebud's revenge. Blood on her clothing. This the cleansing of the colon. Semicolon. No matter how you code it or quote it. It's still shit, even if it's sugar coated. Niggas talk a good Hulk Hogan. Till we make them bust the vault open. Be soft spoken. Sign us on the pitch. We made the gap whisper. Honey shot clip, chopstick, shit a backflip. Spray the Mac, lift him. Gotta react quicker. Put him on his back, take him out the picture. Nigga, yo. Necklace with the big stones, huh? It's like a cold plunge. Everything below the throat go numb. Poke holes in your coconut with the ghost gun. You're not supposed to go ghost on the plug. Birds wap low, throw rug. They roll you up like food roll-ups. My shots, you cannot maneuver roll us. You see the blows with the isotoners. Paul, I put you on ice like a diamond choker. Fire from the toaster, turn jokers to fried okra. Then slide the iron inside the holster. I am the culture, I can coach you like Spolstra. Or be impulsive and cop the Rolls truck. Give you a face shot, no photo, that's a close-up. Vulgar, like a Russian soldier, but much colder. You know what's up, you're getting fucked over. Closure, motherfucker, I'm the closer.

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It's the rebirth of rappers in the 21st century.

souls rage indulging exuberant paradox of acquiescence divergence deeper meaning with discipline we can always get them years but this is what happens when priorities defer written written language on skin to every need that's even said it trials they elegant year program just to enter the gate they assume this cause extinction 100-year darkness unrecognized hidden Sith worlds eternal exegol sacrifices she prefer the temple wall covered up the chosen familiar I chose to toss it then exile and see we'll see we

0: 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We represent real hip hop. If you fake, get the fuck out. We don't need you here. Word up.
1: This is hip hop. Hip and hop. I'm hip hop. This ain't real hip hop.